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They told me that I had it. They told me that I'm gone. I told them don't panic. 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This is my moment. They can't take my talent. They can't take my stripes.